0: The station for big winning, big fun, and the best music flavor for New Mexico in 2026 in honor of Lazy Day. That's my day. Here's Jim Gaffigan talking about being lazy.
1: So you ever find yourself being lazy for no reason at all? Like you pick up your mail, you go in your house, you realize you have a letter for a neighbor. You ever just look at the letter and go, looks like they're never getting this. Take too much energy to go back outside. You might like stick it on a bureau. I'm gonna get that to them later on. Right now, I gotta watch some Love Connection. I got some new host on there. You ever have one thing to do all day, but you just can't get yourself to do it? I gotta go to the post office. But I'd probably have to put on pants. They're only open till 5. You're gonna have to do that next week. Have a little more free time.
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ago today, I was happy as a lark. But now I go for walks, to the movies, maybe to the park. I have a seat on the same old bench to watch the children play. 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

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Well, you don't have to be wicked smart. 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Where you don't have to be wicked smart. We are...

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2: This sucks. Here I am sleeping in until 11 on a steady diet of Fruity Pebbles, Flaming Hot Cheetos, and Xbox. And it has to end? For what? So I can learn cursive. Cursive, Karen. Then I got friends that are like, this summer I went to Disney World. Well, I went to the Boys and Girls Club and I got stabbed. Twice. You came home with a plushie and I got scar tissue and trust issues. And can someone explain why my mom has to provide 43 glue sticks? What are we building, a life-size map of the moon out of construction paper? For reals. So no, I'm not excited for school. But now I know how to make a shiv out of a spork.
1: This has been an ordinary kid on Back to School.
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Look for something to do this weekend. May I suggest a nice little drive in the country to Edgewood, New Mexico, just a few short miles east of Albuquerque on I-40. Or may I suggest taking Route 66, that's the scenic way. Go to Rich Ford in Edgewood as it's their 27th anniversary celebration. Great deals to be had on cars and trucks and SUVs, all that good stuff. Misty Miles will be out there this Saturday from 11 to 1. So if you want to meet Misty Miles, maybe get some prizes.

0: Bobby Jones Knows wants you to know what he knows. Did you know? What is with all these no's? Anyway, here's Did You Know?
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1: 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Have yourself a great evening. Good night. God bless. And we'll see ya when we see ya.
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That song will always remind me of American Top 40. Sly Fox, Let's Go All the Way. Drop Royale, I am working with y'all tonight in for Barry McKay. So let's get things started with Journey on Big 98.5.

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0: Elton John, I guess that's why they call it the blues on big. And this is definitely something that gives parents the blues. During the school year, parents will spend 432 hours of meal prep. 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

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And if you are not a member of the Big Listener Club, please get yourself signed up. 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

0: That's Hall & Oates on Big, and another member of our childhood has passed on. I'm talking about Ben Jones. He played Cooter on the Dukes of Hazzard. He was also served two terms in the House of Representatives, and he just passed away recently at the age of 84. So prayers going out to his family. I got more music on the way. In fact, I got some Von Mason and Crew and Lionel Richie and Genesis coming up here in a few on your station for Big Winning Fun and the best music flavor from New Mexico in 2026. It's Big 98.5.
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guys, Karen White on Big. And once again, it is a hot evening, especially here at the building, because the AC is not working the way it should be. So pray for me, y'all. Really pray for me. Here's the Bee Gees on Big 98.5.

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That's the police on Big, and I've noticed seniors now, lately, the trend is high school seniors get to paint their parking spots. And that's been on for a couple of years now. And some of them are incredible. I mean, they put some incredible thought, and the artistry in it is cool. Now, when I was in high school, you didn't get to paint a parking spot. You were lucky if you got a parking spot, because if you didn't get to school nice and early to get something close to the building, Albuquerque High, where I went to, you had to park all the way in the back.

0: 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So, in seniors, enjoy it. That's all I can say. 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
13: I'm attorney Kevin Rowe, and we've been...

Ah, me and baby brother, it's War. And before that, the Escape Club. And catch Boss and Bobby Jones this afternoon, or actually tomorrow afternoon. Catch him from 3 until 7 o'clock for the big drive home. He'll take you back to the 80s. He'll give you the Boston word of the day. And also, did you know? He's got it for you tomorrow, right here on Big 98.5.

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0: That's the Alan Parsons Project on Big, and this Saturday, Misty Miles is going to be out in the country. She's going to be up in Edgewood for the 27th anniversary of Rich Ford. 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And you can hang out with Misty Miles. 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
3: Well, you're bringing back memories. Can I share with you my wonderful memory of A&W root beer?
2: Oh, please do.
3: There was one there on 4th Street over there near St. Therese, and if we were good kids for the week, our dad would treat us over there, and he'd buy us a gallon of the root beer. Take home.
2: Man.
3: And if we were really good, do you remember the mama burgers, the papa burgers, and the baby burgers?
2: Yes. What would you get? Baby burgers?
3: They were huge. And they were so good. So yeah, you're bringing back some wonderful memories.
2: I'm glad you remember what it was like. It was so good back then.
3: It was. Life was simple. And do you remember when we were kids in the summer and when we were hot, we would just go grab the garden hose and drink out of the garden hose?
2: Oh, we would do that. My grandfather would spray us down too. He'd say, go get your bathing suit on. And he'd wet us down with the garden hose. Those were the best times.
3: They were. No worries, and life was good.
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George Michael and Andrew Ridgeley, better known as Wham and Everything She Wants, and this group, they're going to be back at the Sphere starting next month. 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

0: That's Tony Basil on Big, and keep listening to win tickets whenever we are out on the streets. 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
1: This is the Red Shovel Report with breaking news as several Albuquerque residents report sightings of, quote, small bearded creatures hiding behind trees or ducking under bushes in their yard. Let's go to Dan out in the field for more. Dan?
2: Kenny, I'm here with homeowner Dwayne, who has an incredible tale to tell.
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3: 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Even captured it on my cell phone, man. 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

MC Hammer, Too Legit to Quit. And back in 1990, while they were filming the movie What About Bob, Bill Murray grabbed 55 people, rented a bus, and went and checked out MC Hammer during his concert. In fact, Bill Murray enjoyed it so much, he was off to the side of stage, decided he wanted to get up on stage, which he did, was dancing, and actually split his pants. So Bill Murray, he's eccentric like that, and let's just add to his story. Here is Berlin on Big 98.5.

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The Atomic Age, the first human footprint in North America. 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

Bobby Jones is invited to a party? He never asks what he can bring. It's always the music. Catch Bobby Jones on a big drive home, bringing the music. 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

to get eyes on Big. And this group had seven different women who went by the name Peaches. But this was the most successful one. Linda Green, she played Peaches to Herb. And this was the biggest hit they ever had. Shake Your Groove Thing on Big 98.5.

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6: This is the Red Shovel Report with breaking news as several Albuquerque residents report sightings of, quote, small bearded creatures hiding behind trees or ducking under bushes in their yard. Let's go to Dan out in the field for more. 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

Estevaris. Before that, Glenn Frey on Big and Michael, the biopic. It's out right now on Stars. If you got Stars, you can watch the biopic. Here he is right now, Man in the Mirror on Big 98.5.

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0: My sister had this album and she loved it to death. Prince, 1999, and my mom loved this song. Here's Manhattan's right now. 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
1: This has got to be the saddest day of my life. 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

0: best journey any way you want it, and I'm sure these passengers did not want this. A Porter Airlines flight in Canada was canceled last week after a young child refused to sit down and buckle up, which forced the plane back to the terminal. Child got off the plane. Parents got off the plane. They pulled their luggage out. By the time they did all of that, it was past their flight time, so they had to cancel the flight, and everyone got rescheduled the next day. Now, I don't think I would have made it past childhood if I had done something like that. But that's just me. That's all I'm saying.
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2: This is the Red Shovel Report with breaking news as several Albuquerque residents report sightings of, quote, small bearded creatures hiding behind trees or ducking under bushes in their yard. Let's go to Dan out in the field for more. 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
3: Kenny, I'm here with homeowner Dwayne, who has an incredible tale to tell.
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Definitely loving those summer girls. That is Dino. Before that, Paula Abdul. And here's the B-52s. Gotta go to the Love Shack right now on Big 98.5.

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0: 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It's Rob Arial in for Barry McKay, and it's time for me to step on out of here tomorrow morning, 5:30. Chaz Malibu will get your day started. Until then, have yourselves a wonderful evening. 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
3: Well, you're bringing back memories. Can I share with you my wonderful memory of A&W root beer?
2: Oh, please do.
3: There was one there on 4th Street, over there near St. Therese, and if we were good kids for the week, our dad would treat us over there, and he'd buy us a gallon of the root beer. We take home.
2: Man.
3: And if we were really good, you remember the mama burgers, the papa burgers, and the baby burgers?
2: Yes. What would you get? Baby burgers?
3: They were huge. And they were so good. So yeah, you're bringing back some wonderful memories.
2: I'm glad you remember what it was like. It was so good back then.
3: It was. Life was simple. And do you remember when we were kids in the summer and when we were hot, we would just go grab the garden hose and drink out of the garden hose?
2: Oh, we would do that. My grandfather would spray us down too. He'd say, go get your bathing suit on. And he'd wet us down with the garden hose. Those were the best times.
3: They were. No worries, and life was good.
2: Now look at us.
3: Right. We're just surviving day by day. At least we have these good memories to keep us going.
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3: This is the Red Shovel Report with breaking news as several Albuquerque residents report sightings of, quote, small bearded creatures hiding behind trees or ducking under bushes in their yard. Let's go to Dan out in the field for more. 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

0: 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This is the Red Shovel Report with breaking news as several Albuquerque residents report sightings of, quote, small bearded creatures hiding behind trees or ducking under bushes in their yard. Let's go to Dan out in the field for more. Dan?
1: Kenny, I'm here with homeowner Dwayne, who has an incredible tale to tell.
2: That's right. I heard some weird noises outside this morning, so I ran outside and I couldn't believe it.
1: Couldn't believe what?
2: 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They were just gone.
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2: 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This tiny rosy-cheeked little guy with a little beard and a pointy hat running through my yard. Even captured it on my cell phone, man. Check it out.
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Now, it's time to stand up and say enough is enough. 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
4: This is the Red Shovel Report with breaking news as several Albuquerque residents report sightings of, quote, small bearded creatures hiding behind trees or ducking under bushes in their yard. 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

0: from PYT. 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

had a very good friend of mine who did a wonderful parody on this song, and he called it Frijoles. There is Tom Petty and the Heartbreakers. Big 98.5, Albuquerque's greatest hits. Good morning, it's Chaz Malibu. I am ready for my Tuesday. I hope you are too. August 11th, let it begin. The Conga, what a great way to start. Miami Sound Machine on Big 98.5.

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5.5 Albuquerque's greatest hits. She kicked it off at the beginning of the month. I was there last weekend. Well, Misty Miles is back. Rich Ford and Edgewood this Saturday, their 27th anniversary celebration. Be sure you stop by, say hello to Misty. She'll be there this Saturday from 11 to 1. 38 special.

You know, that song has been imprinted into my brain because when I walked in to my graduation dance for Albuquerque High in 1985, that was the song that was playing. I'll never forget it. I walked straight in there, got onto the dance floor immediately with my date, Stephanie Bourne, and we danced to that very first song. So for me, when I hear Let the Music Play, yeah, that takes me back to my eighth grade graduation day. All right, Eurythmics, Sweet Dream.

0: 98.5.
1: Hey, Chaz, it's Sarah. How are you doing today?
0: Oh, my gosh, Sarah. You're calling very early this morning.
1: Well, I had to get in my call before you did your ticket giveaway, because forget about trying to call after that. You can't ever get through.
0: Okay.
1: Because you got so many listeners in the morning.
0: I'm lucky.
1: Did you just say you went to your dance with that girl named Stephanie Bourne?
0: Yeah, Stephanie Bourne. She was my high school girlfriend my senior year, and we went to graduation together.
1: Oh, you like the white girls, huh?
0: At the time, yes, very much so.
1: Why, Rita? You know, there's something to be said for the wet us, you know?
0: I totally agree.
1: So can you play a song for me this morning? And it's real important, please.
0: Okay, tell me the song and tell me why it's important.
1: Because I live in Chimayo, and we're about 10 miles from the fire that's burning up there. And it's, I think, up to about 4,000 acres up in the hill area.
0: Mm-hmm.
1: Those folks were evacuated last night, and it's pretty smoky over here. And I'm wondering if you could play Holding Out for a Hero from Bonnie Tyler, and just dedicate it to all the law enforcement that's up there and the firefighters, and people don't realize what they do and keep us safe. And, you know, it's 100 degrees up there, and they're just working really hard to keep us safe, and they're important.
0: Let's give some love out to all of those people who are helping out for all the fires in New Mexico.
1: That's right. Thank you, Chaz. Love you, man.
0: Thank you so much for calling. Remember and reminding me about my white girlfriend in high school.
1: I'm Rita. You have a good day, brother.
0: All right.

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1: We all know why we all like weirdos in high school. They were the ones that were...
0: Hey!
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Cyan on Big 98.5, Albuquerque's greatest hits. It's Chaz. We're hearing from Sarah earlier about all of the evacuations and stuff there near Santa Fe. The Frijoles fire is pretty much just going on. Santa Fe County, they did announce people on Camino de Cañon Street in Cundillo should evacuate immediately. Last night, they left with emergency supply kits. They did open an evacuation shelter in case anybody's curious, and that's there at the Pauaque Valley Middle School Gym there on State Road 502. But the rest of the county there and Cundillo remains in ready status. So the Frijoles fire was caused by lightning. Fire grew literally overnight from 2,000 to 3,300 acres from Sunday to Monday. Lots of firefighters taking care of it. You have any other information about that fire, what's going on, to give us an update, please give us a call or give me a text, 505-232-0985, so I can pass along the information, okay? Stay safe. Rod Stewart, who's Young Turks this morning on Big 98.5.

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Go your own way on Big 98.5, Albuquerque's greatest hits. It's Chaz, so I'm a little tired because I did go to the Romantics, Christopher Cross, Toto concert last night. Did you go too? What did you think of it? Now, I will tell you, we had several instances. Thank goodness I brought a little umbrella with me inside because the rain did come down. We had spurts of it. I'm going to say about four or five spurts of wetness. And because of that, yeah, it got a little, you

0: love to hear from you. We'll love your thoughts about the concert. 505-232-0985 or text me. Call or text. Either way, I'll take them. But here's the thing. I am just always freaked out when I go to these concerts. Last night, we had these people right behind us. Okay, we were in section one, CC. I don't know. Anyway, the people behind us talked the entire concert. One girl actually had her chair faced away from the stage and was talking to her friends. Now, here's the deal. I know people go, we have a couple of drinks, we have a good time, but I'm like, if you're going to just talk the whole, I mean, loud and laughing and just having a time, ignoring the concert that's going on in front of them. Has anybody ever experienced this? It's a tough thing. You know, you don't want to necessarily turn around and say anything. And I didn't because of, I didn't want to be Chaz Malibu. You know, who do you think? I can only imagine what that would have been like. But what finally had to happen is there were some seats a couple of rows ahead of us. I said, we got to go. I got up and we jumped about four rows ahead. We could still hear them, but it wasn't as bad. And what's funny is we moved, and about 10 minutes later, some other ladies who were a couple of seats also from us, they went up and they moved, and then she looked back. She goes, will they ever stop talking? And I'm like, oh, my gosh, you too? What freaked me out, like I said, they just yapped and yapped, ignored the concert, and just had their own little powwow thing, and just were laughing, and I don't get it. Has anybody ever had that, done that, or did you experience that last night like we did? Like I said, let me know about your time at the concert last night. 505-232-0985. Big Albuquerque traffic. We do have one accident I need to let you know about. It's I-25 South between Montaño, Montgomery. Okay, that right lane is blocked. Do you have any other details about it? 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
1: Good morning, Chaz. This is Yolanda Romero. How are you?
0: Good, Yolanda. How you doing?
1: Good. I went to the concert last night.
0: Okay.
1: And I was totally amazed. I stayed for the whole thing. I didn't care it was late. It was amazing. It was so good.
0: I just had a heart. Well, you know, I had to wake up early. So I stayed when they did the funk thing, and I stayed for that. And then they did one more song, and I'm like, I gotta go. And so we just picked up and left. We did enjoy it. The rain wasn't too bad, right?
1: No, it wasn't bad at all. Yeah. I just had my jacket over my head. I was good.
0: Yeah, like I said, we brought a little umbrella, so that worked for us.
1: Right.
0: Yeah.
1: But yeah, I waited till, of course, the song. You know, we had to wait for Africa.
0: Oh, yeah.
1: And then, of course, Hold the Line was towards the end as well. And mm-hmm. I was just like, I was in seventh heaven. This was one of my bucket lists. You know, concerts to see of all time. When in the 80s, when I was growing up, never got an opportunity to
0: right.
1: see them.
0: Mm-hmm.
1: So I was like, I'm going, and I want to stay for the whole thing.
0: Well, I'm glad you did. I did get my t-shirt. I'm wearing my Toto t-shirt right now. So
1: me too. I got one. Yeah. Of course.
0: Well, I'm glad you had a good time. Thanks for calling and letting me know, Yolanda. It's always great to hear from you.
1: Thank you. Have all a right. blessed day.
0: Thank Bye. You, sweetie. Bye-bye.

0: How about some laughs before you get to work? Here's this morning's stand-up live at 7:05. Keeping it funny with Chaz Malibu on Vic 98.5.
1: So trying to choose the comedy for today, I'm looking at this day in history. Today's

0: National Presidential Joke Day. Nah, too easy. National Play in the Sand Day. Okay. Here's one that I thought would work out. National Sons and Daughters Day. That's a nice day, don't you think? National Sons and Daughters Day. So this is the day that parents, you know, bring their children together for quality time. You have the joys of your life in front of you. Let your children know that you're glad that they are part of your life. Listen to their events, all that stuff. Well, if you have kids, you're nuts about him, you're crazy about him, but you got to be honest with yourself at some times. Comedian Kevin James. Maybe he says out loud what we think, but let's give you his relationship with his children.
1: I want to be around a long time. I can't do my kid. I got four kids now, by the way. Four little ones. Yeah. You got parents of young ones? You got any parents of young ones? Yeah. Couple there. Yeah, it's all, kids are great, man. It's the greatest gift on the planet, children. There's no better gift. When we had our first daughter, I freaked out. I told my wife, I was like, there's nobody on this earth I will ever love as much as this little girl ever again. And I'm just going to pour all my love into this child. And my wife felt the same way. And then she got pregnant again. We were like worried. We were like, wait a second. We just said we love this one so much. How do we split up our love and just, you know, and we got, honestly, we were nervous about it. And our friends were like, relax, everybody goes through it and it's unconditional love. And you just love all your kids equally. And I got to say, they were wrong. I don't care for the second one. I just got to... She's just a little needy. Every day it's the same thing. I'm hungry. Oh, really? Oh, there's some news. Oh, we're all hungry. Get in line. She's my angel, that one. She's the one. She stops in the middle of the day. This is one. She comes into my office, middle of the afternoon. We'll just stop and go, Daddy, can I talk to you for a second? I'm like, yeah, what's up? She goes, I just want you to know I love you. Yeah, and I'm like, are you kidding me? I love you. She's like, no. I love you so much. I'm like, I love you so much. And she's like, no. I love you more than brownies. I was like... Thank you. I love you more than gluten-free brownies. What do you say? I don't know what to say. The new one, our little new one, she's not a daddy's girl right now. I wish she was. The other day she was crying, standing in the hallway, and late at night, and we woke up, and I told my wife, I go, let me go deal with her, because give me a chance to bond with her. So I walk out in the hallway, and I'm like, what's the matter, sweetheart? Is everything all right? And she just stops me. She goes, I want my mommy. I don't want you. Go downstairs. The first thing she said threw me the most. She said, I want my mommy. She didn't say, I want mommy, like we both know who mommy is. She said, I want my mommy, like I don't even know who the hell you are. Then in case I'm confused, she makes it very clear, I don't want you. And not only do I not want you, I don't even want you on the same floor as me. You need to be a floor below me. Chubby. I think she said chubby. I'm not sure. Hey. It was late at night. It was under her breath, but I think I heard like, hey, out of my face, fatty, or something like that. I don't know.
0: Kevin James talking about kids on this particular day that you may want to give a little extra care. National Sons and Daughters Day. Good morning. It's Chaz Malibu. I wrote a little parody about my sister Nicole with this song. I called it She's Still the Same Nicole to Me. And yes, she is to this day. It's Billy Joel, Big 98.5.

You're a rich bitch. Can I say that? Big 98.5. Well, they did. Big 98.5. They sang it. It's 13 minutes after 7 o'clock on Big. I want to thank everybody for just sending texts. I sent out a bunch of things. Wanted to know if you went to the concert. Wanted to know if, you know, what the smoke is like in your area. What's going on. I was talking about the people who wouldn't shut up behind us. Isn't that crazy? You go to a concert and they, you know, you pay good money to go to these things.

0: And I'm not joking. One person literally, I looked behind us because they were very loud, very, someone had said either they were very high or very drunk. Anyway, but I look back and the chair isn't even facing the stage. It's completely backwards. And they're just sitting there just talking and yapping with each other. And it's like, you paid money for this. We paid money for this. It's kind of crazy. So I just wanted to read you a couple of emails from several folks that had different things to say that had texted me 505-232-0985. Amelia actually sent me a picture and let me know about the Frijoles fire. They say it is now over 4,000 acres, too. And she sent me some pictures from her porch in Tasuki. Just crazy at how much smoke there is there. And then I was talking, like I said, about the people who were talking behind us. And Sarah says, you know, you should have politely told her that you didn't pay to hear her, that narcissist. And I said, yeah, but there was like six of them and they were all very drunk and I just didn't want to make a scene, you know. And she goes, yeah, I get it. Too bad people feel they have the right to act a fool in public. And I said, well, that's the norm nowadays. And she says, it is. It's sad. She goes, bad parenting and people who are afraid to put them in check. Tell you what, nobody pulls that where I come from. There you go. Art texted me too, and he's working there in Santa Fe between El Dorado and Santa Fe. And he sent me a bunch of pictures of the smoke. It's kind of crazy out there. And all I told him was just please, you know, cover up, make sure you're okay. And Natasha actually texted me too. And she said, good morning, Chaz. I won tickets to the show last night. I stayed till the end, and I'm so thankful. It was such a good show. I'm glad we stuck it out. And she goes, thank you all so much. Have an awesome day. I'm glad you won tickets from us, Natasha. And my last one from Rodney. Rodney was just sweet. He sent me a beautiful picture of just the sunrise this morning. Like I say, I always love hearing from you. Give me a call or give me a text. Let me know what's going on. Are you grabbing something to drink this morning? Are you getting your snacks? Are you on your way to work? Let me know what I could do to make it better. 505-232-0985.
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3: This is the Red Shovel Report with breaking news as several Albuquerque residents report sightings of, quote, small bearded creatures hiding behind trees or

0: ducking under bushes in their yard. Let's go to Dan out in the field for more. Dan?
1: Kenny, I'm here with homeowner Dwayne, who has an incredible tale to tell.
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2: 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Even captured it on my cell phone, man. Check it out.
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morning as you're getting over to work and doing your thing. I saw something very interesting on social media concerning one of Albuquerque's very own food institutions. Interesting. I will tease you about that and let you get the information about what, at least the tease that has been put out there. 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

0: Seasons, December 1963 was a good night. A very good night. Big 98.5, Albuquerque's greatest hits. It's Chaz. So there's a huge teaser going on right now. Blake Slotterberger teasing that something's going to happen in Japan. So if you check out their Facebook page, I actually downloaded it. I'm going to post it on mine so you can see it for yourself. So our restaurant chain, Blake's, here in New Mexico, shared a post featuring a Blake Slotterberger bag on a street in Japan and the words Japan 2026 and a logo for Beams Plus and Lotterberger. And the caption just says the wait's almost over. Now, Beams Plus, I guess, is a menswear label in Japan, one of their best known fashion and lifestyle retailers. And this label draws heavily from a classic American clothing and the culture, and it's worked on collaborations with other brands. Now, Blake's has not announced what the tease means. So does it mean there's a merchandise that's coming with Blake's on it, a pop-up restaurant or some type of other project? Don't know. All I can tell you is from the Blake's teaser is that Beams Plus and Blake's Lotterberger are teaming up and are connected in some way and are coming to Japan in 2026. Does anybody have some insider information? Call me up, 232-0985. I'll post this picture. You can give me your thoughts there, too.
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New Mexico is the birthplace of many things. Green chili, we think. The atomic age. The first human footprint in North America. And most importantly, Chaz Malibu.

Albuquerque's greatest hits, Chaz Malibu. So I've been carrying on several different conversations with lots of people who've been texting me throughout the morning at 505-232-0985. Heard from Gina. I wanted to know what she thought about the concert last night with Toto, the Romantics, and Christopher Cross. And she says, "Hi, Chaz, the Toto concert was great, but we had to change our seats due to a woman carrying on a conversation throughout Christopher Cross. I didn't feel like listening to her for Toto's set. Less drinking of alcohol on her part would have been nice. And we had great seats that we had to give up. Toto didn't play my all-time favorite 99, but it still was a great concert." And what's interesting is I asked Gina where her section was. Totally different section than mine. She was in section 5, row E. I was in section 1, row CC. And same problem. What is it with people, huh? And then, we just continued to talk. And I just said, I said, I was in front of another group of drunks or stoners who were gabbing. I was in section. I told her the section. I said, "I guess rude people are all over now." And she says, "That's what I call them, rude people." I told my husband, Jeff, I would never think of doing that to others. And when I just texted back to her, I said, "People have lost their respect and manners in today's world." And I said, "Parents should have never stopped spanking their kids." Well, I wanted to do something special for my cohort in trying to listen to the concert over people just gabbing through the whole concert. She said she didn't hear her favorite song from Toto. So, Gina, I want to play this song from you. Here is Toto. Here's the song you wanted to hear last night. 99, big, 98.5.

the group, by the way. A name like No wouldn't have been so good, but Yes is great. Owner of a Lonely Heart, Pig 98.5, Albuquerque's Greatest Hits, it's Chaz. 4 minutes after 8 o'clock. Don't forget, Misty Miles is going to be out this Saturday. You can join her to have some fun for Rich Forge and Edgewood's 27th anniversary celebration. It's been great. I was there this last weekend. They had the hot dogs. We had so much stuff to give away. They were doing free eye exams. They were doing a big pet adoption thing going on. They had a monster truck. They had the Rio Grande Car Club. Let me tell you, if you are looking for a vehicle, first of all, there's no better place to go or time of year because the best incentives, the best deals, and the most unique vehicles are on sale right now. And, of course, go out and have fun with Misty Miles this Saturday, 11 to 1, Rich

0: Mac and Dreams on Big 98.5, Albuquerque's greatest hits. You know, I had the most pleasant surprise this morning. There are certain people in my life that have made such an impact and made me to who I am today. I've given lots of credit to Mr. Collins, who was my chorus teacher in high school, who really molded me. And thank goodness I'm still singing barbershop because of him. And now a judge in the Barbershop Harmony Society because of him, and still singing in his chorus and singing alongside him and with him in two different quartets that we've sung together, which is great. Mr. Seiler and Mr. Tapia, two huge people who really helped me in so many ways in my drama class. But I got a surprise this morning when I heard, and I'm still basically talking to her, and I'm sure she's listening right now, Nancy Neal, otherwise known as Nancy Ellis Hines. She was my speech teacher in high school, and she really pushed me to become a member of the speech team. And I eventually became that, became the president of the speech team for a couple of years, and really loved the speech, the whole concept of speech teams. I tried to get into the whole LD Lincoln Douglas debate. I couldn't do it. My buddy Mario now has gone down for he just got inducted into the Hall of Fame over there. And I just found out that my teacher, Nancy Neal, she just went in there. So we've been going back and forth, and she says, so out of nowhere this morning, she says, your old speech coach just saying hi. And I'm like, oh my gosh, Nancy, good to hear from you. And I was saying, you know, because of everything you did, looks like you did pretty well with me. She says, I love listening to you and following your career. And I just let her know that speech, the team and her had such an influence and impact in my life. So then she goes on to say, she goes, I've been known to proudly tell people that's one of my former students. And I shared with her that some of my favorite times in high school were with her. And I remember going to one particular meet. I don't know which one it was. I think it was the Portales or some other meet. And when you compete in speech, like I said, I never got into the Lincoln Douglas debate, but I got into all the drama stuff. So humorous drama, serious drama, humorous interpretation, serious interpretation, oral interpretation, improv speaking, and things like that. And I remember going one year, and what you would do is you would get, I forgot what it's called, Nancy will correct me, I'm sure, during our text here, but you got so many points for each time that you, that someone in your school achieved, you know, an award. You get an award and you got so many points towards, you know, whoever ends up becoming, you know, sweepstakes. I think that's what they called them anyway. So what it was is you could get so many points for it. And however many kids you had on your team scored and got some awards first through third or whatever, you would get points. And I remember one particular time they had pointed out to me that I alone, with all my points, had come in like third or something with the sweepstakes, just me myself. And it was like, I didn't know what to say or what to do, but it was just a great thing. And I just shared with her some of my favorite times in my high school years were spent on the speech team and with her. And I let her know that she helped to bring me out of my shell. Can you tell? And give confidence in myself. That was Mr. Seiler too, along with Mr. Tapia and Mr. Collins, they all did the same thing. And I just let her know, which is so true. I wouldn't be the person I am or where I'm at without her help. And she said, thank you. It's so nice to hear. She goes, I hope it's not obnoxious bragging. She goes, but I was just inducted into the New Mexico Speech and Debate Hall of Fame. So that happened last spring. And she goes, I'm kicking myself for not inviting you to the ceremony. I totally would have been at that ceremony for her. But anyway, I just wanted to share a little bit. It's nice to grow up in the city that I call home and to become somewhat of a local celebrity here and to let my teachers know, those who had an impact in my life, that they're the ones who brought me here. And you too, all my listeners, it's the same thing. But if it weren't for them, I wouldn't have even begun to start. Another one I'll throw out there too is Mr. Goon. Mr. Gene Goon at San Felipe Middle School. I think he's now, last I heard from him, he was in Las Cruces teaching middle schoolers there. But all those people had such an influence in my life. So I just wanted to say publicly, Nancy, thank you for reaching out to me. Just know that I love you very much. And thank you for listening to my show. And thank you for helping me become the person that I am.
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11: This is the Red Shovel Report with breaking news as several Albuquerque residents report sightings of, quote, small bearded creatures hiding behind trees or ducking under bushes in their yard. Let's go to Dan out in the field for more. Dan?
12: Kenny, I'm here with homeowner Dwayne, who has an incredible tale to tell.
13: That's right. I heard some weird noises outside this morning, so I ran outside and I couldn't believe it.
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13: 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It was clean and lush green, and all the weeds were just gone, man. They were just gone.
12: What?
13: 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This tiny rosy-cheeked little guy with a

0: 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Even captured it on my cell phone, man. 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

Bobby Jones is invited to a party? He never asks what he can bring. It's always the music. Catch Bobby Jones on the big drive home, bringing the music. 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

3 a.m. Eternal, that's a KLF on Big 98.5, Albuquerque's greatest hits. It's Chaz. Just got a report from my friend Amelia. She's been giving me updates on the Frijoles fire. So last update she gave me was a little bit before 7 o'clock this morning, was that the Frijoles fire was at 4,157 acres. She just let me know at 8:17 that it is now 6,214 acres. I hate hearing about the fires. We never had this problem when I was growing up as a kid, so it's just totally, totally different. Got to also let you know about the 4 Mile fire that's going on in the Zuni Mountains. That fire is located just the northwest Zuni Mountains, just south of Jamestown and I-40 and southeast of Fort Wingate, okay? That is going on right now. They have aerial supports happening, and they say that the 4 Mile fire is 6 acres with 0% containment. Not a threat to any communities or anything, but like I said, just another fire that's just going on. Just a very, very tough thing. I did get another text from one of my listeners. It says, good morning, Chaz. The concert last night was amazing. The Romantics, Christopher Cross, were awesome, but Toto rocked it out. We saw Toto a year and a half ago at Revel, and they were so good in concert. It's nice to see a seasoned band who's still performing concerts because they enjoy playing music and putting on great music. Well, who kicked it off yesterday? The Romantics. Here they are, Talking in Your Sleep. Big 98.5.

Big 98.5, Albuquerque's greatest hits. It's Chaz Malibu. Thank you so much for everybody again. Lots of texts this morning. And I loved, I don't know if you are aware of this or not, but I'm one of the few disc jockeys and a few morning shows in town that if you text me, I text you back. If the phone rings, I answer the phone. Okay? Because I believe that's what you're supposed to do. That's why we're here, to communicate with you and talk with you and get information and say hello and things like that. So, like I said, always call. Always text 505-232-0985. I'll try to say it again. 505-232-0985. Anyway, because I'm so wrapped up in just texting with everybody this morning. So many people want to thank George for sending me some pictures and videos of the fire and stuff like that. I was talking to Amelia. She says she listens every single morning. Glenna, God bless her. She couldn't download her tickets for the concert last night. I'm so sorry for about that, Glenna. Once they get sent to you, there's not much we can do because you are in charge of downloading your own tickets. Billy Sue calling me and saying hello and wanting to know if I'm going to be out at in Dexter, New Mexico for Mike Smith's birthday. I guess they're going to be doing something there at the soccer game. Linda, so sweet. Like I said, talking about the concert last night. Again, so many great texts, so thank you so much, and keep them coming in, all right? The monsoon storm chances. We definitely had a little bit of that monsoon last night. The rain just kind of was sputtering in and out. But they did say more chances for rain later on this week. The increase in moisture, they say, is going to also bring down the temperatures, which we love here. Isolated storms moving across northern and western New Mexico. They say the heat will continue across the lower elevations again today with more record highs, but scattered storms are going to develop.

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16: Big Albuquerque weather.
17: I guess it's cooling down. I mean, I just see the numbers trickle down from the hundreds and 99, so.

Partly cloudy skies today with some light winds, high only reaching 96. Partly cloudy tonight with light winds, low 69. And then tomorrow, mostly sunny skies, trickle down a little more, 94 degrees. In Albuquerque right now, we do have partly cloudy skies, and we're in the mid-70s.

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on Puss in Boots. Do you know what I'm talking about with Antonio Banderas? I want to say it was on that cartoon there. Bambaleo, Big 98.5, Albuquerque's greatest hits. It's Chaz, 7 minutes away from 9 o'clock. I do have to thank William and Brian for texting me and letting me know about an accident right there. Paseo del Norte East, right there at 2nd Street. That left lane is blocked and really slowing things down. Thanks for letting me know that. Appreciate it. And I love communicating with you. One of my listeners just texted me and says, Chaz, what was it? Donna is the one who said that? Gina. Oh, Billy Sue said, I was just thinking that you always respond to all my texts. I love talking with my listeners. Keep up.

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1: Okay, we just heard Smooth Criminal by Michael Jackson, but I wanted to mark this particular day in history with another song that got him started, okay? On this date in 1969, Diana Ross invited 350 guests to a Beverly Hills club to debut the newest Motown act, which was the Jackson 5. As a matter of fact, the very first single from their debut album was called Diana Ross Presents the Jackson 5. That was the name of the album. This track and this song that launched their career gave them their first four consecutive single releases, reaching number one on the Billboard charts. It was released by

Motown Records on October 1969. Song reached number one, and come on, gotta do it just because this is the song that started the phenomenon and created not only the Jacksons, but also Michael Jackson. If you haven't had a chance to see the movie, you need to do so. Looking forward for you to call and tell me what you think about it. Jackson 5, the song that started it all, Want You Back, Big 98.5.

From them, Hotel California on Big 98.5, Albuquerque's greatest hits. It's Chaz. I want to thank everybody, like I said, for constantly texting me. I'd love to be in touch with my listeners. 505-232-0985. I want to share two things that two of my listeners just gave me. Mr. Martinez just said, hey, Chaz, could you please give a big thank you to the community of Moriarty for coming out supporting the Martinez family by being out on Sunday for the bake sale and enchilada plate and tamale plate sale. It was to raise money for the services and burial of Onisimo Martinez Jr. So I wanted to make sure I put that out there. And also, I got this. Great, now I lost it. Oh, there it is. I'm sorry. One of my listeners here

0: wanted to remind me about an event that's going on today. It's the 100th anniversary of Route 66. As we know, they've been celebrating it all year. They're doing the Great American Road Rally Car Show happening at Sandia Resort and Casino today from 3 to 8. And one of the members of the Albuquerque Classic Car and Truck Club just said, hey, please tell everybody about it. Like I said, this goes on this afternoon, starting at 3 o'clock, going till 8. And I had no idea that they're doing all kinds of stuff. Prizes and giveaways, obviously, for the vehicles, trophies and awards. There's a celebrity meet and greet. The celebrities that are there, like from 90210, Ian Ziering, Eric Estrada from Chips, Charlene Tilton from Dallas, John Schneider from the Dukes of Hazzard. I had no idea that this thing was going on. But if you're looking for something fun to do this afternoon into the evening, head on over to Sandia Resort and Casino for the Great American Road Rally that is being set up for Route 66's 100th birthday.
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17: This is the Red Shovel Report with breaking news as several Albuquerque residents report sightings of, quote, small bearded creatures hiding behind trees or ducking under bushes in their yard. Let's go to Dan out in the field for more. 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

such a great song. I just got a text from one of my listeners saying, this is the enchilada song. What's the whole enchilada song? Thank you, Britannia. Big 98.5, Albuquerque's greatest hits. It's Chaz. Go and see Misty Miles. She would love to spend some time with you. She was there for the very first opening weekend of their 27th anniversary out at Rich Ford. I was there last weekend. She will be there this Saturday once again, so please go see her. Lots of free stuff, lots of fun, and of course the best deals. 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

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It's Chez Malibu. I need to let you know about some great deals that are going on today. Two different places where you can get yourself a great food deal. First of all, Taco Bell has their dollar quesaditos and dollar drinks all day.

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getting out of here, going to do my thing. It's actually looking nice outside. It's overcast. So that means the sun's not beating down on us so badly. I have to leave you with a dicho that got to see it before I take off. Dichos, these are Spanish phrases, refranes, chistes. These are little jewels of wisdom that we used to get from our grandparents and great-grandparents. Maybe your parents, too. And you just don't hear them anymore. So because my grandfather, Nick Garcia, passed down dichos to me, I thought I would continue to do it and close my show with these little words of wisdom. And I also get them from my Uncle Anthony, my tío Antonio, also my Uncle Keek. My Uncle Keek still gives them to me. So giving you a dicho that got to see it for today. Your dicho for today is, hay que bailar al son que nos toquen. You must dance to the tune that is played. There's your dicho that got to see it. Whatever you do today, spend it with the people that you love. Dios te cuide. That means may God take care of you. Ya te miro mañana si Dios quiere. I'll be back with you tomorrow if God wills. And

Big 98.5, Albuquerque's greatest hits. I heard Chaz Malibu remind you that I'm going to be at Rich Ford in Edgewood on Saturday. He talked about it this morning, and it's true. Saturday, August 15th, Rich Ford in Edgewood. I'm going to be celebrating their 27th anniversary celebration. I'm going to be out there 11 to 1. Lots of prizes, lots of cars, lots of trucks. It's always a good time. We're Big 98.5.

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0: 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A lot of kids had Thursday last week as like a practice run for school, officially started on Friday. But this is the first full week. How are they doing? How are you doing? Give me a quick check-in. 232-0985. We could just text each other. Good, bad, and ugly. I'm here for you. 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
8: This is the Red Shovel Report with breaking news as several Albuquerque residents report sightings of, quote, small bearded creatures hiding behind trees or ducking under bushes in their yard. 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

98.5, Albuquerque's greatest hits. We still have Albuquerque Isotopes tickets to give you, whether it's Bark in the Park or the Mariachis. You never know what's coming out of the studio. 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Wow.

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0: 98.5, Albuquerque's greatest hits. Do you remember me telling you how the Cat Condo Committee got together from Animal Humane Association, sent out a newsletter saying that they wanted a new condo? Well, good job, you guys. You stepped up your game, and the Cat Condo Committee absolutely thrilled to announce that because of you, they raised the money to make the new Cat Condo. So they set their goal well before August 18th. 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I love it when we help our pets, our homeless pets. 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You can always foster, you can always adopt, but thank you for helping the cats with their new condo. You can get all the details, how much you raised and how much we helped out. AnimalHumaneNM.org. 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

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The end of summer splash giveaway is happening. Still your chance to win $2,000. It's an unforgettable splash of cash. Something so simple as joining the big listeners club. I would stay a weekend at one of the local spas, resort spa here in Albuquerque. That's my big plan. You could do the adulting thing if you want. Just join the

0: 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I am a fan of Chipotle. There's one in Manala, Louisiana that I frequent, and apparently they found salmonella in the jalapenos, so that is no longer on the menu. But I have found by the time I had all the guac, the sour cream, the extra chicken, the blanco queso. Yeah, not missing the jalapenos, so I'm still going to eat there. Just saying. Billy Idol coming up on Big 98.5.
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5: This is the Red Shovel Report with breaking news as several Albuquerque residents report sightings of, quote, small bearded creatures hiding behind trees or ducking under bushes in their yard. Let's go to Dan out in the field for more. Dan?
6: Kenny, I'm here with homeowner Dwayne, who has an incredible tale to tell.
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7: 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Even captured it on my cell phone, man. Check it out.
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You know, we got Chaz Malibu every weekday morning. I come along during the middays, then Bobby Jones comes on the air. Usually it's Barry McKay, but this week Rob Royale is filling in. It's Royale with an E because he comes with cheese. I know you'll be pleasantly surprised. 7 until midnight tonight on Big 98.5.

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Big 98.5, Albuquerque's greatest hits. We are on the streets everywhere. You never know if we're going to give it away on the streets or from the studio. I'm talking about packs, family packs to New Mexico.

0: Big 98.5, Albuquerque's Graves Tits. I know I've told you that my daughter Shay works at Cottonwood Mall. 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
2: This is the Red Shovel Report with breaking news as several Albuquerque residents report sightings of, quote, small bearded creatures hiding behind trees or ducking under bushes in their yard. Let's go to Dan out in the field for more. 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
3: Kenny, I'm here with homeowner Dwayne, who has an incredible tale to tell.
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Every weekend is a good weekend to get yourself a new or used car, truck. I guess if you've never had it before, it's new to you, right? That's what Rich Ford is all about. And I'm going to be out on Saturday. Rich Ford in Edgewood, please come by and say hi. I'm going to have all types of prizes for you. We're celebrating their 27th anniversary celebration. I'm

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0: 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The band on today's Inside Track didn't exactly get into the Rock and Roll Hall of Fame with today's song, but it was a huge hit. 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
1: The lead singer was inspired to write this song after he saw Diana Ross when she was skiing. They both happened to be skiing in Sun Valley. He sees her on the mountain. He skis off the top of the mountain to go have lunch. He remembers playing with her back in the 60s, but he started thinking about her and Supremes. Ended up writing the lyrics to this song. Took him about 15 minutes. Steve Miller Band, Abracadabra, on today's Inside Track.

0: Did you make it to the Toto concert? Big 98.5, Albuquerque's greatest hits. I saw on Facebook and Instagram a pretty good show. So if you got to see it, good job for you. And you're welcome if we're the ones that gave you tickets. I love that. Did you hear that America has a new favorite fast food restaurant? I can't say that I agree with it. I love Chick-fil-A. And I probably stop at the one on Wyoming, I don't know, 2 to 3 times a week. Jersey Mike's apparently has dethroned Chick-fil-A as America's fast food restaurant. Their favorite. McDonald's is coming in last, which I find surprising because they're so fast and they're literally on every corner. But what about you? What's your fave? 2 3. Oh, I always like a good Blake's as well. 232-0985. I almost gave you my cell phone number just now. That would have been something. But text me here in the studio, 505-232-0985. We're big 98.5.
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It is their 27th anniversary. There's going to be hot dogs. 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

0: If I could turn back time on Big 98.5, Albuquerque's greatest hits. If I could turn back time, picture spelled T-H-Y-M-E, because that's exactly what is on a little rubber spatula on her Instagram page. And it's her supporting No Hungry Kid. No Kid Goes Hungry. And it says, if I could turn back time, T-H-Y-M-E. I love a good pun. And the fact that it is on a rubber scraper and she's helping kids. Like, you can't do better than that. Al Green before that, coming up, Elton John on Big 98.5.
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I'm excited that hopefully I get to see you again. And if you didn't make it, not last weekend, but the weekend before when I was in Edgewood, now is the time. Rich Ford in Edgewood. I'm going to be up there. They're celebrating all month long. They're doing it right. 27th anniversary celebration. 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I'm going to be there 11 to 1 on Saturday with Big 98.5.

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0: 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I got a text from Ramona asking me about the Dillard Shoes sale. I had talked about it a little while ago, but yes, Dillard Shoes, at least the one at Cottonwood Mall where Shay works, just check out with her. But they're 65% off. 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And yes, Ramona, it's true. I'll tell Shay you're coming by. 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

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Mine, hands down, Atari. And then what did they come out with, like ColecoVision or something like that? 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That way you can listen to us all night, Saturday night. It's on now. 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
3: 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It is Mountain Day. Shots out to the Sandias, to the Manzanos, to Mount Taylor. There you go. 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
4: 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Yeah.

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0: 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Let's check that text line, yeah? Okay, now this is not for prizes. This is merely just me checking my text line, and I need your help by you answering my question. Yeah, I got questions, and I ask you them because...
1: Not because they are easy, but because they are hard.
0: This is a hard one. Here we go. Oklahoma was the last state to make this legal. What is this that I speak of? Oklahoma was the last state to make this legal. Do you know?
2: Let's say you have no idea. Leave it at that, okay?
0: They might.
2: No idea.
0: No, they might know.
2: Zip. None.
0: Okay. Well, when you hear me play some Blondie, I will give you the answer.
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1: You make me feel so good inside. 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
1: 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On this day in 1984, Ray Parker Jr. started a three-week run at number one on the U.S. singles charts with his song Ghostbusters. Now, Ray Parker had been a session guitarist for Stevie Wonder and Marvin Gaye, and he was accused of plagiarizing the melody from this song by Huey Lewis and the News.
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1: I don't know. Who am I to judge? 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

0: 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I'd like to thank everyone that chimed in and helped me check my text line. About 95% of you got the answer right. The question was, Oklahoma was the last state to make this legal. What is it? Your answers were getting a divorce, cannabis sales. Okay. The answer is getting a tattoo. Last state to make that legal. Getting a tattoo. There you go. Text sounded working. When you got a request, dedication, just want to say hi, hit us up. 505-232-0985.
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I mean, you still have to go to the gym and do the walking thing. Physical, physical. 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
1: 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It's the Big Drive Home. 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You can join Misty Miles this Saturday, Rich Ford in Edgewood, for their 27th anniversary celebration. Looking for a car, looking for a truck, SUV, looking for Misty Miles? Well, she'll be out there in Edgewood this Saturday from 11 to 1 at Rich Ford's 27th anniversary sale. Hey, today is hip-hop

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0: 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Perhaps.
1: This is not headline news with Boston Bobby Jones on Big 98.5. NASA released new images of Mars. Pictures of Mars are like Fast and Furious movies. Once you've seen one, you've seen them all. A RoboCop TV show is in the works. You know RoboCop, right? Half human, half cyborg. Goes by the name of Ryan Seacrest. And 10% of Americans have had a flirty conversation with AI. The rest of us have a robotic relationship because we're married. This is not headline news.
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6: Let me ask you a question. What's worse, a lawyer throwing on a leather jacket to try to convince people that he rides, or a lawyer standing up saying he fights for the motorcycle community when he's never gone to court for them once? Hi, I'm Mark Breyer.
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9: 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All aboard for another amazing night at The Rock. Young Guns ride in August 28th with Lou Diamond Phillips. Meet him, greet him, get a picture with him. 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

0: Ladies and gentlemen, boys and girls, it's time for the things you need to know.
1: 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I think you do.
2: Yes! Whoa, look what I found. More things you need to know. You can join Misty Miles this coming Saturday from 11 to 1 at Rich Sport in Edgewood. Just a few short miles east of Albuquerque. It's in the country. They say eggs are cheaper in the country. Well, so are cars and trucks and SUVs. Misty Miles will be out there with prizes. Great deals to be had. Rich Ford in Edgewood is their 27th anniversary celebration. 11 to 1 this Saturday. Misty Miles. Let's see. What else do we got? Oh, yeah.
1: 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She broke the previous record of everyone who's ever showered before you at a Motel 6.
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